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1: I wanna dance by water beneath the Mexican sky. Drink some margaritas by string of blue lights. Listen to the mariachi play at midnight. Are you with me? Are you with me?

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We hold these truths to be self-evident at all.

0: 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Einfach die beste Musik.
1: It's not time to make a change. Just relax, take it easy. 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